You know, my darling, you go to my head, and you linger like a haunting refrain. And I find you spinning around in my brain, like the bubbles in a glass of champagne.

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New York City is the place where they said, hey babe, take a walk on the wild side. 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
0: We could be content for the rest of our lives.

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Three kings, pocket aces, prayer. 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Y'all still waiting on the second coming of Christ, like, oh my God. 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

Ladies and gentlemen, welcome on board flight 3746. 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

0: 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Didn't hesitate, them break themselves down. 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Spread all around the world, the fiends found them. Hopped in the pot, then begged to get drowned them. Wanna be sick, them bitches munchausen. So let it whip. Living at the top of the syndrome, placebo. Get you repoed in the thin gold. Ain't worth shit when the skin gone and it been cold. And making money off of the impulse ain't nothing but sinful. But that need faith in where they do that at. The world is a wasteland, the state is a rat trap. Cheese and load the pack under the hood of the hatchback before you get snatched back.
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0: it all went numb. They all followed suit, the juice was too dumb. It's all up to you, young blood, they knew none about what you do. The truth is you finna be one of them ones. History is so funny, it's only ripped with ink that's on money. So take a drink and hit the track running. Don't need to think, the shit's in your bloodstream, Try to keep it posting the tempo. 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A pimp don't ever panic when a hoe is a nympho. You push so many keys that it's resembling Gitmo. Remember that place? Nobody else does. They like the past erase so they can get buzzed. Making a dash today, only the next plug. With enough cash to buy him out of the business. Ugh.
1: And everywhere you go, just keep on pushing dope.

0: when it all got killed. Saw all the faces gracelessly tilt. Saw all the places laced with green wilt. What a disgrace for all that they built. Well, what that got to do with your millions? If it ain't gold, get out of your feelings. Street got beef, that's why you put grills in. Show them teeth, then shoot up they buildings. That's what it do. Living at the end of the sentence, you run on with the commas and they won't even mention. The Polican for quotes, a semi and intervention. They split the cone and keep the cola rolling perfection. Break the law, well, the work gotta stretch then. Ain't gotta sell us off, give the work an erection. Then gotta get it off or end up in correction. Get it to every jerk in the section.
1: And everywhere you go, just keep on pushing dough.

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Deposit for a wasted life. I lost it with a sweepstakes eye and another fucking fight. A junkie in the queue for the library line. That's another lost sight. A stabbing of his eyes. 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The mirror thought it saw. You got a clearer thought. 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
1: Yes, you are.
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0: 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Had to come over here. Doc. Who you with? With somebody? Come on, let's get a drink. One, two, a three. Doc.
1: Put your hands around me.
0: Okay.
1: 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I could be your leader. 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

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But right now, you know, we stand up strong. 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

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Me a tell them all right. Special request to reach out to international and the globe. 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

I'm a soldier, S-O-L-D-I-E-R. I say peace, but I'm ready for the war. I'm not ready for the war. 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
1: More lotion.
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1: That's good. All right.
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